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6: Here's a look at your forecast. Mainly cloudy skies tonight with lows around 59. Slight chance for showers. Tomorrow, high temperatures reach up to 72. Overcast skies. Chance for showers. Tomorrow night, 61. Upper 60s. Saturday, with showers likely. Turning warmer. Sunday, with highs in the low 70s, chance for showers continues. Looking further out, 76 Monday, 75 Tuesday, and 72 on Wednesday. I'm staff meteorologist Kara Foster. Currently, it's 62 degrees.

0: It's time for News Minute. I'm Elena Doctorian. State health officials are warning of possible measles exposure at Busch Stadium earlier this month. The Missouri Department of Health and Senior Services says those sitting in Section 141 of the ballpark during the Cardinals-White Sox game on September 12th may have been exposed to measles. Anyone experiencing measles symptoms is urged to contact their health care provider. Missouri's 2025 congressional map is being upheld by federal appeals court. Yesterday's ruling by the 8th U.S. Circuit Court of Appeals means the 2025 map will be used in the November election instead of the 2022 congressional redistricting map. The group People Not Politicians responded to the ruling, announcing that it plans to file an emergency appeal to the U.S. Supreme Court, which has already declined to hear the case twice. This has been a News Minute from CentralMoInfo.com.
1: Here's a look at your forecast. Mainly cloudy skies tonight with lows around 59. Slight chance for showers. Tomorrow, high temperatures reach up to 72. Overcast skies. Chance for showers. Tomorrow night, 61. Upper 60s. Saturday, with showers likely. Turning warmer. Sunday, with highs in the low 70s. Chance for showers continues. Looking further out, 76. Monday, 75. Tuesday, and 72 on Wednesday. I'm staff meteorologist Kara Foster. Currently, it's 62 degrees.

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7: Here's a look at your forecast. Mainly cloudy skies tonight with a low of 59. Overcast skies tomorrow, slight chance for showers, highs around 72. Cloudy tomorrow night, chance for showers, lows level off around 61. Showers likely Saturday and Sunday, 69 Saturday, 73 Sunday. A peak at the extended shows, 76 Monday, 75 Tuesday, and 72 on Wednesday. I'm staff meteorologist Kara Foster. Currently 63.

0: It's time for News Minute. I'm Elena Doctorian. An arrest was made in Adair County on September 21st. At 4:21 p.m., the Missouri State Highway Patrol arrested 41-year-old Chad Carrier of Gibbs, Missouri. He was arrested on two felony Adair County warrants for possession of a controlled substance and misdemeanor warrant for property damage. He was booked to the Adair County Jail without bond. An FAA ground stop on Monday impacted travelers at St. Louis-Lambert International Airport. Federal officials say fiber optic cables in New Jersey were cut by construction crews at an off-airport site, leading to equipment outages in the Northeast. The issue caused dozens of flight delays at Lambert, along with five cancellations. Normal operations resumed at the affected airports late Monday evening. This has been a News Minute from CentralMoInfo.com.
1: Here's a look at your forecast. Mainly cloudy skies tonight with a low of 59. Overcast skies tomorrow, slight chance for showers, highs around 72. Cloudy tomorrow night, chance for showers, lows level off around 61. Showers likely Saturday and Sunday, 69 Saturday, 73 Sunday. A peek at the extended shows, 76 Monday, 75 Tuesday, and 72 on Wednesday. I'm staff meteorologist Kara Foster. Currently 63.

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3: Here's a look at your forecast. Mainly cloudy skies tonight with a low of 59. Overcast skies tomorrow, slight chance for showers, highs around 72. Cloudy tomorrow night, chance for showers, lows level off around 61. Showers likely Saturday and Sunday, 69 Saturday, 73 Sunday. A peak at the extended shows, 76 Monday, 75 Tuesday, and 72 on Wednesday. I'm staff meteorologist Kara Foster. Currently, it's 62 degrees.

0: It's time for News Minute. I'm Elena Doctorian. President Trump is speaking out against CNN after anchor Caitlin Collins asked him a question at the United Nations General Assembly. This is after Trump barred CNN, MS Now, and Politico from the White House. Collins asked Trump when the war with Iran would end, when Trump responded, "You shouldn't be covering me." Collins later explained she had UN credentials and noted that CNN never said it would stop covering the president. CNN is part of a White House TV pool along with other major networks, and after it was barred from the White House, the other networks suspended pool coverage in solidarity. Fox News Media, ABC News, CBS News, NBC News, and CNN responded to the ban in a rare joint statement, saying the public has a vital interest in receiving accurate, independent information about its government. This has been a News Minute from CentralMoInfo.com.
1: Here's a look at your forecast. Mainly cloudy skies tonight with a low of 59. Overcast skies tomorrow, slight chance for showers, highs around 72. Cloudy tomorrow night, chance for showers, lows level off around 61. Showers likely Saturday and Sunday, 69 Saturday, 73 Sunday. A peak at the extended shows, 76 Monday, 75 Tuesday, and 72 on Wednesday. I'm staff meteorologist Kara Foster. Currently, it's 62 degrees.

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4: Here's a look at your forecast. Mainly cloudy skies tonight with a low of 59. Overcast skies tomorrow, slight chance for showers, highs around 72. Cloudy tomorrow night, chance for showers, lows level off around 61. Showers likely Saturday and Sunday, 69 Saturday, 73 Sunday. A peek at the extended shows, 76 Monday, 75 Tuesday, and 72 on Wednesday. I'm staff meteorologist Kara Foster. Currently 63.

0: It's time for News Minute. I'm Elena Doctorian. A man was booked to the Randolph County Jail on September the 22nd. At 2:35 in the afternoon, Dominique Alexander was booked into a cell on two charges of possession of controlled substance, except 35 grams or less of marijuana or a synthetic cannabinoid. The arresting agency was the Randolph County Sheriff's Office. UN Secretary General Antonio Guterres is pleading for a world built on interdependence as he makes his final address to the Assembly Gathering of World Leaders. The UN leader has long implored leaders not to give up on cooperation and shared decision-making in the face of accelerating global challenges and increasing great power competition. About an hour after he spoke, U.S. President Donald Trump touted his country's economic and military footprint, calling America the most powerful country in the world. For news at CentralMoInfo.com, I'm Elena Doctorian.
1: Here's a look at your forecast. Mainly cloudy skies tonight with a low of 59. Overcast skies tomorrow, slight chance for showers, highs around 72. Cloudy tomorrow night, chance for showers, lows level off around 61. Showers likely Saturday and Sunday, 69 Saturday, 73 Sunday. A peak at the extended shows, 76 Monday, 75 Tuesday, and 72 on Wednesday. I'm staff meteorologist Kara Foster. Currently 61.

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6: Here's a look at your forecast. Mainly cloudy skies expected overnight with lows around 59. Cloudy skies expected Friday, slight chance of rain showers, high temperatures reach up to 72. Cloudy skies expected Friday night, chance of rain showers, lows dip down to about 61. Showers likely Saturday and Sunday. Looking at the long range, 76 Monday, 75 Tuesday, and 72 on Wednesday. I'm staff meteorologist Kara Foster. Right now, 59.

0: It's time for News Minute. I'm Elena Doctorian. On the 21st of September, a crash on Interstate 70 took the life of a driver. A 40-year-old man from St. Joseph was driving a 2014 Harley-Davidson Electra Glide. He was traveling eastbound at mile marker 99 when the motorcycle overturned. The driver was ejected from the bike, causing him to be struck by the Subaru Crosstrek traveling behind him. He was pronounced dead at the scene and transported to H.T. May Funeral Home from the scene. This is the Missouri State Highway Patrol Troop F's sixth fatality for September and the 48th fatality for the year of 2026. President Trump is in New York City to address the United Nations General Assembly. He'll also be meeting with Gulf leaders whose nations have faced the impact as the war with Iran continues. Trump is also set to meet with Venezuela's interim leader, Delcy Rodriguez, and Ukrainian President Vladimir Zelensky. This has been a News Minute from CentralMoInfo.com.
1: Here's a look at your forecast. Mainly cloudy skies expected overnight with lows around 59. Cloudy skies expected Friday, slight chance of rain showers, high temperatures reach up to 72. Cloudy skies expected Friday night, chance of rain showers, lows dip down to about 61. Showers likely Saturday and Sunday. Looking at the long range, 76 Monday, 75 Tuesday, and 72 on Wednesday. I'm staff meteorologist Kara Foster. Right now, 59.

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1: Here's a look at your forecast. Mainly cloudy skies expected overnight with a low of 57. Slight chance of rain showers Friday. Daytime highs approaching 72. Overcast skies. Cloudy skies expected Friday night. Slight chance for showers. Lows level off around 61. Upper 60s Saturday with showers likely. Turning warmer Sunday with highs in the low 70s. Chance for showers continues. I'm staff meteorologist Laura Lockwood. Right now, it's 57 degrees. You're crazy.

0: It's time for News Minute. I'm Elena Doctorian. On September 21st, the Missouri State Highway Patrol made an arrest in Callaway County. At 2:14 p.m., 39-year-old Christopher Leofler of Holt Summit was arrested for a misdemeanor in Camden County, warrant for failure to appear. He was booked to the Callaway County Jail with a possibility of bond. A man shot by ICE agents in Austin has been transferred to a South Texas processing facility. That's according to Texas Democrat Joaquin Castro, who said Wilbur Rafael Gracias Perez still had the bullet inside his body when he arrived to the facility and that he was receiving hospital treatment. Castro said that Perez was in great pain and that he couldn't move the left side of his body. The Venezuelan man was reportedly working for DoorDash when he was shot on Sunday. Local officials demanded an investigation and the release of any body camera footage related to the shooting. This has been a News Minute from CentralMoInfo.com.
1: Here's a look at your forecast. Mainly cloudy skies expected overnight with a low of 57. Slight chance of rain showers Friday. Daytime highs approaching 72. Overcast skies. Cloudy skies expected Friday night. Slight chance for showers. Lows of a low around 61. Upper 60s Saturday with showers likely. Turning warmer Sunday with highs in the low 70s. Chance for showers continues. I'm staff meteorologist Laura Lockwood. Right now, it's 57 degrees.

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Wouldn't you hope that life-saving blood was available? By donating, you ensure that help is there when it's needed most. 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
1: Here's a look at your forecast. Mainly cloudy skies expected overnight with a low of 57. Slight chance of rain showers Friday. Daytime highs approaching 72. Overcast skies. Cloudy skies expected Friday night. Slight chance for showers. Lows of a low around 61. Upper 60s Saturday with showers likely. Turning warmer Sunday with highs in the low 70s. Chance for showers continues. I'm staff meteorologist Laura Lockwood. Currently, it's 58 degrees.

It's time for News Minute. I'm Elena Doctorian. State health officials are warning of possible measles exposure at Busch Stadium earlier this month. The Missouri Department of Health and Senior Services says those sitting in Section 141 of the ballpark during the Cardinals-White Sox game on September 12th may have been exposed to measles. Anyone experiencing measles symptoms is urged to contact their health care provider. Missouri's 2025 congressional map is being upheld by federal appeals court. Yesterday's ruling by the 8th U.S. Circuit Court of Appeals means the 2025 map will be used in the November election instead of the 2022 congressional redistricting map. The group People Not Politicians responded to the ruling, announcing that it

0: plans to file an emergency appeal to the U.S. Supreme Court, which has already declined to hear the case twice. This has been a News Minute from CentralMoInfo.com.
1: Here's a look at your forecast. Mainly cloudy skies expected overnight with a low of 57. Slight chance of rain showers Friday. Daytime highs approaching 72. Overcast skies. Cloudy skies expected Friday night. Slight chance for showers. Lows of aloft around 61. Upper 60s Saturday with showers likely. Turning warmer Sunday with highs in the low 70s. Chance for showers continues. I'm staff meteorologist Laura Lockwood. Currently, it's 58 degrees.

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1: Here's a look at your forecast. Mainly cloudy skies expected. Overnight lows around 57. Cloudy skies expected Friday. Slight chance for showers. High temperatures reach up to 72. Cloudy skies expected Friday night. Slight chance for showers. Lows level off around 61. Upper 60s Saturday with showers likely. Warmer Sunday with highs in the low 70s. Showers continue. I'm staff meteorologist Laura Lockwood. Currently, it's 57 degrees.

0: It's time for News Minute. I'm Elena Doctorian. An arrest was made in Adair County on September 21st. At 4:21 p.m., the Missouri State Highway Patrol arrested 41-year-old Chad Carrier of Gibbs, Missouri. He was arrested on two felony Adair County warrants for possession of a controlled substance and misdemeanor warrant for property damage. He was booked to the Adair County Jail without bond. An FAA ground stop on Monday impacted travelers at St. Louis-Lambert International Airport. Federal officials say fiber optic cables in New Jersey were cut by construction crews at an off-airport site, leading to equipment outages in the Northeast. The issue caused dozens of flight delays at Lambert, along with five cancellations. Normal operations resumed at the affected airports late Monday evening. This has been a News Minute from CentralMoInfo.com.
1: Here's a look at your forecast. Mainly cloudy skies expected overnight, lows around 57. Cloudy skies expected Friday, slight chance for showers, high temperatures reach up to 72. Cloudy skies expected Friday night, slight chance for showers, lows level off around 61. Upper 60s Saturday, with showers likely warmer, Sunday with highs in the low 70s, showers continue. I'm staff meteorologist Laura Lockwood. Currently, it's 57 degrees.

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1: Here's a look at your forecast. Mainly cloudy skies expected overnight with a low of 57. Slight chance of rain showers Friday. Daytime highs approaching 71. Overcast skies. Cloudy skies expected Friday night. Slight chance of rain showers. Lows of a low around 62. Upper 60s Saturday with a chance of rain showers. Warmer Sunday with highs in the mid-70s. Chance for showers continues. I'm staff meteorologist Laura Lockwood. Right now, it's 57 degrees. You're great!

0: It's time for News Minute. I'm Elena Doctorian. President Trump is speaking out against CNN after anchor Caitlin Collins asked him a question at the United Nations General Assembly. This is after Trump barred CNN, MS Now, and Politico from the White House. Collins asked Trump when the war with Iran would end, when Trump responded, "You shouldn't be covering me." Collins later explained she had UN credentials and noted that CNN never said it would stop covering the president. CNN is part of a White House TV pool along with other major networks, and after it was barred from the White House, the other networks suspended pool coverage in solidarity. Fox News Media, ABC News, CBS News, NBC News, and CNN responded to the ban in a rare joint statement, saying the public has a vital interest in receiving accurate, independent information about its government. This has been a News Minute from CentralMoInfo.com.
1: Here's a look at your forecast. Mainly cloudy skies expected overnight with a low of 57. Slight chance of rain showers Friday. Daytime highs approaching 71. Overcast skies. Cloudy skies expected Friday night. Slight chance of rain showers. Lows of aloft around 62. Upper 60s Saturday with a chance of rain showers. Warmer Sunday with highs in the mid-70s. Chance for showers continues. I'm staff meteorologist Laura Lockwood. Right now, it's 57 degrees.

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2: Here's a look at your forecast. Lows level off around 55 overnight under mainly cloudy skies. Slight chance for showers Friday. Daytime highs approaching 71. Cloudy skies expected. Slight chance for showers Friday night. Lows dip down to about 62. Overcast skies. Upper 60s Saturday with a chance of rain showers. Warmer Sunday with highs in the mid-70s. Showers continue. I'm staff meteorologist Laura Lockwood. Currently, it's 55 degrees.

0: It's time for News Minute. I'm Elena Doctorian. A man was booked to the Randolph County Jail on September the 22nd. At 2:35 in the afternoon, Dominique Alexander was booked into a cell on two charges of possession of controlled substance, except 35 grams or less of marijuana or a synthetic cannabinoid. The arresting agency was the Randolph County Sheriff's Office. UN Secretary General Antonio Guterres is pleading for a world built on interdependence as he makes his final address to the Assembly Gathering of World Leaders. The UN leader has long implored leaders not to give up on cooperation and shared decision-making in the face of accelerating global challenges and increasing great power competition. About an hour after he spoke, U.S. President Donald Trump touted his country's economic and military footprint, calling America the most powerful country in the world. For news at CentralMoInfo.com, I'm Elena Doctorian.
1: Here's a look at your forecast. Lows of low around 55 overnight under mainly cloudy skies. Slight chance for showers Friday. Daytime highs approaching 71. Cloudy skies expected. Slight chance for showers Friday night. Lows dip down to about 62. Overcast skies. Upper 60s Saturday with a chance of rain showers. Warmer Sunday with highs in the mid-70s. Showers continue. I'm staff meteorologist Laura Lockwood. Currently, it's 55 degrees.

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5: Here's a look at your forecast. Cloudy skies expected today with a slight chance of rain showers. High temperatures reach up to 71. Cloudy skies expected tonight. Slight chance of rain showers. Lows dip down to about 62. Chance of rain showers tomorrow. Highs level off around 70. Overcast skies. Seasonal temperatures Sunday and Monday with highs in the mid-70s. Chance of rain showers Sunday. I'm staff meteorologist Laura Lockwood. Currently, it's 56 degrees.

0: It's time for News Minute. I'm Elena Doctorian. On the 21st of September, a crash on Interstate 70 took the life of a driver. A 40-year-old man from St. Joseph was driving a 2014 Harley-Davidson Electra Glide. He was traveling eastbound at mile marker 99 when the motorcycle overturned. The driver was ejected from the bike, causing him to be struck by the Subaru Crosstrek traveling behind him. He was pronounced dead at the scene and transported to H.T. May Funeral Home from the scene. This is the Missouri State Highway Patrol Troop F's 6th fatality for September and the 48th fatality for the year of 2026. President Trump is in New York City to address the United Nations General Assembly. He'll also be meeting with Gulf leaders whose nations have faced the impact as the war with Iran continues. Trump is also set to meet with Venezuela's interim leader, Delcy Rodriguez, and Ukrainian President Vladimir Zelensky. This has been a News Minute from CentralMoInfo.com.
1: Here's a look at your forecast. Cloudy skies expected today with a slight chance of rain showers. High temperatures reach up to 71. Cloudy skies expected tonight. Slight chance of rain showers. Lows dip down to about 62. Chance of rain showers tomorrow. Highs level off around 70. Overcast skies. Seasonal temperatures Sunday and Monday with highs in the mid-70s. Chance of rain showers Sunday. I'm staff meteorologist Laura Lockwood. Currently, it's 56 degrees.

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4: Here's a look at your forecast. Cloudy skies expected today with a slight chance of rain showers. High temperatures reach up to 71. Cloudy skies expected tonight. Slight chance of rain showers. Lows dip down to about 62. Chance of rain showers tomorrow. Highs level off around 70. Overcast skies. Seasonal temperatures Sunday and Monday with highs in the mid-70s. Chance of rain showers Sunday. I'm staff meteorologist Laura Lockwood. Right now, it's 54 degrees.

0: It's time for News Minute. I'm Elena Doctorian. On September 21st, the Missouri State Highway Patrol made an arrest in Callaway County. At 2:14 p.m., 39-year-old Christopher Leofler of Holt Summit was arrested for a misdemeanor in Camden County, warrant for failure to appear. He was booked to the Callaway County Jail with a possibility of bond. A man shot by ICE agents in Austin has been transferred to a South Texas processing facility. That's according to Texas Democrat Joaquin Castro, who said Wilbur Rafael Gracias Perez still had the bullet inside his body when he arrived to the facility and that he was receiving hospital treatment. Castro said that Perez was in great pain and that he couldn't move the left side of his body. The Venezuelan man was reportedly working for DoorDash when he was shot on Sunday. Local officials demanded an investigation and the release of any body camera footage related to the shooting. This has been a News Minute from CentralMoInfo.com.
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4: Here's a look at your forecast. Cloudy skies expected today, with a slight chance of rain showers. High temperatures reach up to 71. Cloudy skies expected tonight. Slight chance of rain showers. Lows dip down to about 62. Chance of rain showers tomorrow. Highs level off around 70. Overcast skies. Seasonal temperatures Sunday and Monday with highs in the mid-70s. Chance of rain showers Sunday. I'm staff meteorologist Laura Lockwood. Currently, it's 55 degrees.
0: Let's take a look at what's happening. Archaeology Day is coming up at 1000 Hills State Park in Kirksville. 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A variety of activities for people to enjoy will be in and around the beach shelter between 1 p.m. and 4 p.m. The event is free and open to the public. No registration needed. That's what's happening. For more information, go to centralmoinfo.com, highlight the community tab, and click events.

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3: Here's a look at your forecast. Cloudy skies expected today with a slight chance of rain showers. High temperatures reach up to 71. Cloudy skies expected tonight. Slight chance of rain showers. Lows dip down to about 62. Chance of rain showers tomorrow. Highs level off around 70. Overcast skies. Seasonal temperatures Sunday and Monday with highs in the mid-70s. Chance of rain showers Sunday. I'm staff meteorologist Laura Lockwood. Currently, it's 56 degrees.

0: It's time for News Minute. I'm Elena Doctorian. State health officials are warning of possible measles exposure at Busch Stadium earlier this month. The Missouri Department of Health and Senior Services says those sitting in Section 141 of the ballpark during the Cardinals-White Sox game on September 12th may have been exposed to measles. Anyone experiencing measles symptoms is urged to contact their health care provider. Missouri's 2025 congressional map is being upheld by federal appeals court. Yesterday's ruling by the 8th U.S. Circuit Court of Appeals means the 2025 map will be used in the November election instead of the 2022 congressional redistricting map. The group People Not Politicians responded to the ruling, announcing that it plans to file an emergency appeal to the U.S. Supreme Court, which has already declined to hear the case twice. This has been a News Minute from CentralMoInfo.com.
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4: Here's a look at your forecast. Cloudy skies expected today, with a slight chance of rain showers. High temperatures reach up to 71. Cloudy skies expected tonight. Slight chance of rain showers. Lows dip down to about 62. Chance of rain showers tomorrow. Highs level off around 70. Overcast skies. Seasonal temperatures Sunday and Monday, with highs in the mid-70s. Chance of rain showers Sunday. I'm staff meteorologist Laura Lockwood. Currently, it's 56 degrees.
0: Let's take a look at what's happening. 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
5: Here's a look at your forecast. Daytime highs approaching 71 today under overcast skies with a slight chance of rain showers. Cloudy skies expected again tonight. Slight chance for showers. Lows dip down to about 62. Chance of rain showers tomorrow. Highs around 70. Cloudy skies. Highs level off around 75 Sunday with a chance for showers. 77 partly cloudy Monday. I'm Staff Meteorologist Paul Trombley. Right now, 57.

0: It's time for News Minute. I'm Elena Doctorian. An arrest was made in Adair County on September 21st. At 4:21 p.m., the Missouri State Highway Patrol arrested 41-year-old Chad Carrier of Gibbs, Missouri. He was arrested on two felony Adair County warrants for possession of a controlled substance and misdemeanor warrant for property damage. He was booked to the Adair County Jail without bond. An FAA ground stop on Monday impacted travelers at St. Louis-Lambert International Airport. Federal officials say fiber optic cables in New Jersey were cut by construction crews at an off-airport site, leading to equipment outages in the Northeast. The issue caused dozens of flight delays at Lambert, along with five cancellations. Normal operations resumed at the affected airports late Monday evening. This has been a News Minute from CentralMoInfo.com.
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5: Here's a look at your forecast. Daytime highs approaching 71 today under overcast skies with a slight chance of rain showers. Cloudy skies expected again tonight. Slight chance for showers. Lows dip down to about 62. Chance of rain showers tomorrow. Highs around 70. Cloudy skies. Highs level off around 75 Sunday with a chance for showers. 77 partly cloudy Monday. I'm staff meteorologist Paul Trombley. Currently, it's 59 degrees.
0: Let's take a look at what's happening. The Macon Area Chamber of Commerce and the Macon County Historical Society will host the annual Night at the Museum event on October 5th. This yearly tradition will feature Wade King as the speaker, with a presentation focused on North American natives and their history. The event lasts from 4 p.m. to 7 p.m. The Historical Society Museum is located at 1402 South Missouri Street on the south end of Macon, next to the Y. For more information, go to CentralMoInfo.com. 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
5: Here's a look at your forecast. Daytime highs approaching 71 today under overcast skies with a slight chance of rain showers. Cloudy skies expected again tonight. Slight chance for showers. Lows dip down to about 62. Chance of rain showers tomorrow. Highs around 70. Cloudy skies. Highs level off around 75 Sunday with a chance for showers. 77 partly cloudy Monday. I'm staff meteorologist Paul Trombley. Right now, it's 61 degrees.

Good morning. You're kicking it with Kaylee on Kirk 99.9 The Captain. John Lennon with Watching the Wheels. And if you're waking up thinking it looks a little gloomy out there, you would be correct. We're sitting around 59 degrees with rain in Moberly, and we'll only make it to about 67 today, with a couple more showers possible, so keep that umbrella close. Coming up, we're rolling into Dave Loggins, Alice Cooper, Melissa Etheridge, and plenty more. So hang out with me this morning on 99.9 The Captain.

0: Melissa Etheridge with I'm the Only One on Kirk 99.9 The Captain. If you're looking for something to do today, North Missouri Power of the Past is going on at the Macon County Fairgrounds, and they have a packed Friday. The Artifact Show runs until 3, there's a parade at 1, tractor games at 3, and then starting at 6 tonight, they've got the Baby Show and Little Mr. and Mrs. Contest. Tomorrow, they'll have another jam-packed day with a truck and tractor exhibitors pulls, kids games, a pedal pull, and a garden tractor pull. So if you like old equipment, tractors, or just want something different to do with the family, there's a whole lot happening over in Macon. We've got news and weather coming up, then it's right back to the music on 99.9 The Captain.
1: It's time for News Minute. I'm Elena Doctorian. President Trump is speaking out against CNN after anchor Caitlin Collins asked him a question at the United Nations General Assembly. This is after Trump barred CNN, MS Now, and Politico from the White House. Collins asked Trump when the war with Iran would end. When Trump responded, "You shouldn't be covering me." Collins later explained she had UN credentials and noted that CNN never said it would stop covering the president. CNN is part of a White House TV pool along with other major networks. And after it was barred from the White House, the other networks suspended pool coverage in solidarity. Fox News Media, ABC News, CBS News, NBC News, and CNN responded to the ban in a rare joint statement, saying the public has a vital interest in receiving accurate, independent information about its government. This has been a News Minute from CentralMoInfo.com.
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6: Here's a look at your forecast. Daytime highs approaching 71 today under overcast skies with a slight chance of rain showers. Cloudy skies expected again tonight. Slight chance for showers. Lows dip down to about 62. Chance of rain showers tomorrow. Highs around 70. Cloudy skies. Highs level off around 75 Sunday with a chance for showers. 77 partly cloudy Monday. I'm staff meteorologist Paul Trombley. Currently 63.
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Fleetwood Mac with Sarah. And that one gives you almost 6 full minutes of Stevie Nicks, which I don't think anybody is going to complain about. A couple more things happening around the area this weekend. Macon's Fall Garage Sale Weekend is going on today and tomorrow. And tomorrow, the Macon Area Farmers Market is downtown from 10 to 3. Plus, The Diary of Anne Frank is currently on stage at Maples Repertory Theater if you're looking for something indoors this weekend. And now we're taking the scenic route America with Ventura Highway, next on 99.9 The Captain.

Umbrella nearby too. We've got showers around today and a high in the upper 60s. I'm Kaylee. Thanks for kicking it with me this morning. Boston is next with Let Me Take You Home Tonight. We keep the classic hits rolling on 99.9 The Captain.

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9: Here's a look at your forecast. Chance of rain showers today. Otherwise, cloudy skies expected. Daytime highs approaching 71. Overcast skies tonight. Slight chance of rain showers. Lows level off around 62. Daytime highs approaching 70 tomorrow. Chance of rain showers. High temperatures reach up to 75 Sunday with a chance of rain showers. 77 sunshine mixed with clouds at times Monday. I'm staff meteorologist Paul Trombley. Currently, it's 63 degrees.

0: It's time for News Minute. I'm Elena Doctorian. A man was booked to the Randolph County Jail on September the 22nd. At 2:35 in the afternoon, Dominique Alexander was booked into a cell on two charges of possession of controlled substance, except 35 grams or less of marijuana or a synthetic cannabinoid. The arresting agency was the Randolph County Sheriff's Office. UN Secretary General Antonio Guterres is pleading for a world built on interdependence as he makes his final address to the Assembly Gathering of World Leaders. The UN leader has long implored leaders not to give up on cooperation and shared decision-making in the face of accelerating global challenges and increasing great power competition. About an hour after he spoke, U.S. President Donald Trump touted his country's economic and military footprint, calling America the most powerful country in the world. For news at CentralMoInfo.com, I'm Elena Doctorian.
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4: Here's a look at your forecast. Chance of rain showers today. Otherwise, cloudy skies expected. Daytime highs approaching 71. Overcast skies tonight. Slight chance of rain showers. Lows level off around 62. Daytime highs approaching 70 tomorrow. Chance of rain showers. High temperatures reach up to 75 Sunday with a chance of rain showers. 77 sunshine mixed with clouds at times Monday. I'm staff meteorologist Paul Trombley. Right now, it's 66 degrees.
0: Let's take a look at what's happening. Prepare to get scared on the square as Halloween Town returns to downtown Kirksville on Saturday, October 31st. 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
2: Here's a look at your forecast. Chance of rain showers
3: today.
2: Otherwise, cloudy skies expected. Daytime highs approaching 71. Overcast skies
3: tonight.
2: Slight chance of rain showers.
3: Lows level off around 62.
2: Daytime highs approaching 70
3: tomorrow.
2: Chance of rain showers. High temperatures reach up to 75 Sunday with a chance of rain showers. 77 sunshine mixed with clouds at times Monday. I'm staff meteorologist Paul Trombley. Currently, it's 70 degrees.

0: It's time for News Minute. I'm Elena Doctorian. On the 21st of September, a crash on Interstate 70 took the life of a driver. A 40-year-old man from St. Joseph was driving a 2014 Harley-Davidson Electra Glide. He was traveling eastbound at mile marker 99 when the motorcycle overturned. The driver was ejected from the bike, causing him to be struck by the Subaru Crosstrek traveling behind him. He was pronounced dead at the scene and transported to H.T. May Funeral Home from the scene. This is the Missouri State Highway Patrol Troop F's 6th fatality for September and the 48th fatality for the year of 2026. President Trump is in New York City to address the United Nations General Assembly. He'll also be meeting with Gulf leaders whose nations have faced the impact as the war with Iran continues. Trump is also set to meet with Venezuela's interim leader, Delcy Rodriguez, and Ukrainian President Vladimir Zelensky. This has been a News Minute from CentralMoInfo.com.
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3: Here's a look at your forecast. Chance of rain showers today. Otherwise, cloudy skies expected. Daytime highs approaching 71. Overcast skies tonight. Slight chance of rain showers. Lows level off around 62. Daytime highs approaching 70 tomorrow. Chance of rain showers. High temperatures reach up to 75 Sunday with a chance of rain showers. 77 sunshine mixed with clouds at times Monday. I'm staff meteorologist Paul Trombley. Right now, 70.
0: Let's take a look at what's happening. The city of Kirksville is hosting a free Halloween flashlight egg extravaganza on October 24th. Kids up to age 12 are welcome to bring a flashlight to the North Park Sports Complex for some glow-in-the-dark fun. For more information, contact the Kirksville Parks and Rec Recreation Coordinator at 660-627-1485. That's all going to happen at the North Park Sports Complex, 3000 Novinger Street in Kirksville, on October 24th. For more information, go to CentralMoInfo.com.

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9: Here's a look at your forecast. Cloudy skies expected this afternoon with a chance for showers. High of 72. Overcast skies tonight. Slight chance for showers. Lows around 62. Chance for showers tomorrow. Daytime highs approaching 70. Overcast skies. Highs level off around 75 Sunday with a chance of rain showers. 77 sunshine mixed with clouds at times Monday. I'm staff meteorologist Paul Trombley. Currently 72.

0: It's time for News Minute. I'm Elena Doctorian. On September 21st, the Missouri State Highway Patrol made an arrest in Callaway County. At 2:14 p.m., 39-year-old Christopher Leofler of Holt Summit was arrested for a misdemeanor in Camden County, warrant for failure to appear. He was booked to the Callaway County Jail with a possibility of bond. A man shot by ICE agents in Austin has been transferred to a South Texas processing facility. That's according to Texas Democrat Joaquin Castro, who said Wilbur Rafael Gracias Perez still had the bullet inside his body when he arrived to the facility and that he was receiving hospital treatment. Castro said that Perez was in great pain and that he couldn't move the left side of his body. The Venezuelan man was reportedly working for DoorDash when he was shot on Sunday. Local officials demanded an investigation and the release of any body camera footage related to the shooting. This has been a News Minute from CentralMoInfo.com.
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6: Here's a look at your forecast. Cloudy skies expected this afternoon with a chance for showers. High of 72. Overcast skies tonight. Slight chance for showers. Lows around 62. Chance for showers tomorrow. Daytime highs approaching 70. Overcast skies. Highs level off around 75 Sunday with a chance of rain showers. 77. Sunshine mixed with clouds at times Monday. I'm staff meteorologist Paul Trombley. Currently 72.
0: Let's take a look at what's happening. 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
7: Here's a look at your forecast. Cloudy skies expected this afternoon with a chance for showers. High of 72. Overcast skies tonight. Slight chance for showers. Lows around 62. Chance for showers tomorrow. Daytime highs approaching 70. Overcast skies. Highs level off around 75 Sunday with a chance of rain showers. 77 sunshine mixed with clouds at times Monday. I'm staff meteorologist Paul Trombley. Currently 72.
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0: It's time for News Minute. I'm Elena Doctorian. State health officials are warning of possible measles exposure at Busch Stadium earlier this month. The Missouri Department of Health and Senior Services says those sitting in Section 141 of the ballpark during the Cardinals-White Sox game on September 12th may have been exposed to measles. Anyone experiencing measles symptoms is urged to contact their health care provider. Missouri's 2025 congressional map is being upheld by federal appeals court. Yesterday's ruling by the 8th U.S. Circuit Court of Appeals means the 2025 map will be used in the November election instead of the 2022 congressional redistricting map. The group People Not Politicians responded to the ruling, announcing that it plans to file an emergency appeal to the U.S. Supreme Court, which has already declined to hear the case twice. This has been a News Minute from CentralMoInfo.com.
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4: Here's a look at your forecast. Cloudy skies expected this afternoon with a chance for showers. High of 72. Overcast skies tonight. Slight chance for showers. Lows around 62. Chance for showers tomorrow. Daytime highs approaching 70. Overcast skies. Highs level off around 75 Sunday with a chance of rain showers. 77. Sunshine mixed with clouds at times Monday. I'm staff meteorologist Paul Trombley. Currently, it's 73 degrees.
0: Let's take a look at what's happening. United We Glow is a mother-son party coming up on the 17th of October. This party at the Moberly Municipal Auditorium will feature food, games, music, balloon drops, and fun. 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
8: Here's a look at your forecast. Cloudy skies expected this afternoon with a slight chance of rain showers. Daytime highs approaching 73. Overcast skies tonight. Slight chance for showers. Lows dip down to about 61. Chance of rain showers tomorrow. Daytime highs approaching 69. Cloudy skies expected. Chance of rain showers Sunday. High temperatures reach up to 75. 77. Partly cloudy skies Monday. I'm staff meteorologist Paul Trombley. Currently, it's 73 degrees.
9: Your

0: It's time for News Minute. I'm Elena Doctorian. An arrest was made in Adair County on September 21st. At 4:21 p.m., the Missouri State Highway Patrol arrested 41-year-old Chad Carrier of Gibbs, Missouri. He was arrested on two felony Adair County warrants for possession of a controlled substance and misdemeanor warrant for property damage. He was booked to the Adair County Jail without bond. An FAA ground stop on Monday impacted travelers at St. Louis-Lambert International Airport. Federal officials say fiber optic cables in New Jersey were cut by construction crews at an off-airport site, leading to equipment outages in the Northeast. The issue caused dozens of flight delays at Lambert, along with five cancellations. Normal operations resumed at the affected airports late Monday evening. This has been a News Minute from CentralMoInfo.com.
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5: Here's a look at your forecast. Cloudy skies expected this afternoon with a slight chance of rain showers. Daytime highs approaching 73. Overcast skies tonight. Slight chance for showers. Lows dip down to about 61. Chance of rain showers tomorrow. Daytime highs approaching 69. Cloudy skies expected. Chance of rain showers Sunday. High temperatures reach up to 75. 77. Partly cloudy skies Monday. I'm staff meteorologist Paul Trombley. Currently, it's 73 degrees.
0: Let's take a look at what's happening. 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The St. Francis Cabrini Church is located on Business Highway 24 in Paris, Missouri. That's what's happening. 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
12: Here's a look at your forecast. Slight chance of rain showers this afternoon. Otherwise, cloudy skies expected. High temperatures reach up to 73. Cloudy skies expected again tonight. Slight chance for showers. Lows level off around 61. Chance for showers tomorrow. High temperatures reach up to 69. Cloudy skies. Chance for showers Sunday. High temperatures reach up to 72. 77. Sunshine mixed with clouds at times Monday. I'm staff meteorologist Paul Trombley. Right now, it's 74 degrees.

0: It's time now for a News Minute. I'm Elena Doctorian. According to a Facebook post from the Columbia Police Department, police received calls for three people entering cars in Columbia College parking lots, then later reports of the same issue on the 4800th block of Paris Road. Around 2:23 a.m., officers responded to an armed carjacking. The victim reported being assaulted by multiple suspects, threatened with a firearm, and having their vehicle stolen. Using automatic license plate reader cameras, officers identified a second stolen vehicle involved in both the carjacking and burglary of several other vehicles. Further investigation led the Columbia Police Department to identify the suspects and locate stolen vehicles, arresting both Jamarion Dalton and Emmanuel Ernest. Their charges were 10 counts of burglary in the second degree, stealing a motor vehicle, and vehicle hijacking, with Dalton having additional charges for armed criminal action and unlawful use of a weapon. This has been a News Minute from CentralMoInfo.com.
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10: Here's a look at your forecast. Slight chance of rain showers this afternoon. Otherwise, cloudy skies expected. High temperatures reach up to 73. Cloudy skies expected again tonight. Slight chance for showers. Lows level off around 61. Chance for showers tomorrow. High temperatures reach up to 69. Cloudy skies. Chance for showers Sunday. High temperatures reach up to 72. 77. Sunshine mixed with clouds at times Monday. I'm Staff Meteorologist Paul Trombley. Right now, it's 74 degrees.
0: Let's take a look at what's happening. The Trinity United Methodist Church's annual rummage sale is coming up. The sale will take place Friday, October 2nd from 7 a.m. to 5 p.m. and Saturday, October 3rd, 8 a.m. to noon. The church is also accepting donated items from the 28th of September till the 1st of October, which can be dropped off at the church. Trinity United Methodist Church is located at the corner of 4th and Rollins Street in Moberly. That's what's happening. For more information, go to centralmoinfo.com, highlight the community tab, and click events.

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9: Here's a look at your forecast. Cloudy skies expected this afternoon with a slight chance of rain showers. High temperatures reach up to 73. Cloudy skies expected tonight, slight chance for showers. Lows dip down to about 61. Cloudy skies expected tomorrow, chance of rain showers. Highs level off around 69. Daytime highs approaching 72, Sunday with a chance of rain showers. 77, sunshine mixed with clouds at times, Monday. I'm staff meteorologist Kara Foster. Right now, it's 73 degrees.

0: It's time for News Minute. I'm Elena Doctorian. Gas prices in Missouri are continuing to rise. According to AAA, the average price of a gallon of regular yesterday was $4.18. That marks a 10-cent increase over the past week and a jump of 31 cents over the past month. President Donald Trump says he expects prices to fall after the midterm elections. A Brookfield woman is accused of trying to start a house fire in an attempt to kill other residents. In Linn County, Melody Ann Nichols is charged with one count of second-degree attempted arson. In a probable cause statement, Nichols is accused of trying to burn the house down by putting a dish rag on the stove and turning on the burner. Nichols reportedly told investigators she wanted to kill everyone inside after weeks of arguments. Nichols pled not guilty to the charge during her first court appearance on Thursday. Her $50,000 bond will be addressed during a hearing at 9 a.m. on October 1st. This has been a News Minute from CentralMoInfo.com.
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6: Here's a look at your forecast. Cloudy skies expected this afternoon with a slight chance of rain showers. High temperatures reach up to 73. Cloudy skies expected tonight, slight chance for showers. Lows dip down to about 61. Cloudy skies expected tomorrow, chance of rain showers. Highs level off around 69. Daytime highs approaching 72. Sunday with a chance of rain showers. 77, sunshine mixed with clouds at times. Monday. I'm staff meteorologist Kara Foster. Right now, it's 73 degrees.
0: Let's take a look at

What's happening? 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
8: Here's a look at your forecast. Cloudy skies expected this afternoon with a slight chance of rain showers. High temperatures reach up to 73. Cloudy skies expected tonight, slight chance for showers. Lows dip down to about 61. Cloudy skies expected tomorrow, chance of rain showers. Highs level off around 69. Daytime highs approaching 72, Sunday with a chance of rain showers. 77, sunshine mixed with clouds at times, Monday. I'm staff meteorologist Kara Foster. Right now, it's 73 degrees.

0: It's time for News Minute. I'm Elena Doctorian. The NASCAR Cup Series postseason is heating up. The field of 16 eligible drivers will battle in the Hollywood Casino 400 from Kansas Speedway on Sunday. Joey Logano hopes to carry momentum into the race following his victory at Bristol Motor Speedway last weekend. He sits third in the Chase standings, while Kyle Larson and Denny Hamlin make up the top three. Leaders of three Southwest Kansas towns are objecting to immigration and customs enforcement operations. Liberal Mayor Janeth Vasquez says her office does not get notification from ICE about its presence in town. She accuses ICE agents of racially profiling people, pulling them over, and questioning them. The towns of Liberal, Dodge City, and Garden City have released a joint statement complaining they should have been notified that federal agents would be operating in their towns. People in Dodge City held a peaceful protest of ICE Tuesday night. This has been a News Minute from CentralMoInfo.com.
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3: Here's a look at your forecast. Cloudy skies expected this afternoon with a slight chance of rain showers. High temperatures reach up to 73. Cloudy skies expected tonight, slight chance for showers. Lows dip down to about 61. Cloudy skies expected tomorrow, chance of rain showers. Highs level off around 69. Daytime highs approaching 72. Sunday with a chance of rain showers. 77, sunshine mixed with clouds at times. Monday. I'm staff meteorologist Kara Foster. Right now, it's 73 degrees.
0: Let's take a look at what's happening. The Lock Haven Craft Fair is happening November 6th at the Lock Haven Senior Living Community in Macon. 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That's what's happening. 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

0: It is the final weekend of the season for the Cardinals, and they'll finish out the year in Milwaukee playing a three-game set against the Brewers. Welcome into St. Louis Cardinals baseball here on this Friday night. The voice of the Cardinals, John Rooney, along with Ricky Horta and Mike Claiborne, have the call of the game. My name is Matt Pauley, coming your way from St. Louis, and it is certainly good to be with you today. We don't have a whole lot of opportunities to do this anymore this year, so it's good to be talking Cardinals baseball with you. Cardinals come into Milwaukee after playing in Pittsburgh, where they end up losing 2 of 3, and that secured them a losing season for a second year in a row. They lost by a 2-1 score in yesterday's day game, and with that, they lose 2 out of 3, and now they get set to take on the Brewers tonight. The pitching matchup, Michael McGreevy will go for the Cardinals, the right-hander having a very good season, 7-9, a 3.84 ERA. He'll look to finish on a high note. Robert Gasser is going to go for the Brewers. The left-hander is 5-5 with a 4.01 ERA. The Cardinals do make one roster move today as they're able to get another bullpen arm up with the team. Cooper Jerpy was, and this is a paper move more than it is a paper move because Memphis's season came to an end yesterday, but Cooper Jerpy was optioned to AAA Memphis. He wasn't going to be used this weekend after the number of innings he threw yesterday, so that opens up a roster spot. And Hansel Rincon was recalled from Memphis. He'll get his second major league opportunity. And in case you're wondering, Doug Eddings is not part of the umpiring crew that is in Milwaukee for this weekend. We've got a lot to get to on this edition of the program, including a conversation with Cardinals manager Oliver Marmol. You'll hear that next as you are locked in to in front of the Cardinals and Brewers today on the Cardinals Radio Network, powered by Graybar.
1: Here's a look at your forecast. Cloudy skies expected this afternoon with a slight chance of rain showers. High temperatures reach up to 73. Cloudy skies expected tonight, slight chance for showers. Lows dip down to about 61. Cloudy skies expected tomorrow, chance of rain showers. Highs level off around 69. Daytime highs approaching 72, Sunday, with a chance of rain showers. 77, sunshine mixed with clouds at times, Monday. I'm staff meteorologist Kara Foster. Right now, it's 72 degrees.
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1: You got JJ leading off, playing second. Herrera DH, and Walker and right. Bernal at first. Vermeen in left. Saggy at third. Wynn at short. Petey behind the plate. And Victor Scott in center field.
0: All right, let's get off the right foot.
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2: Glabes, Ollie, thank you so much for that. 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

0: was courtesy of our friends over at MLB Network. Michael McGreevy on the mound tonight for the Cardinals. One more break. 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